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The beat stop dead. I'm everywhere. Then it's picking it apart. Keep it in the pie. Keep it in the side. I'm a hard rock. It's all a man. I'm sick of it. Gonna eat that. Love me every day. Anything. I'm gonna jump across the bottom. I'm gonna jump across the bottom.

Money, blood, and treasure. Where's it gonna just get first? I just give myself up. Bring it back here we come.